0: größten Hits aller Zeiten.
1: Hello everyone, I am Tal Bachman.
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said, "Hello, how's your day?" I said, "To tell you the truth, sir, I shouldn't be here doing this. Between the headlines and the deadlines, I've got no time to reminisce." That's when he said,

He took a picture from his wallet that he carried throughout the war of the beautiful brunette he married in 1944. He said, my angel flew away

One morning it was drizzling rain. Fighting and trouble are my middle name. I was raised in the canebrake by an old mama lion. Can't no high-toned woman make me walk the line. You load 16 tons, body